imagine that it would come so far. 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

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There's no need to cry, yeah. Got to help, well, we got to help, yeah.

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1: 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Yeah, right. Picture that with a Kodak. Or better yet, go to time.

0: 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Spotlight technique, fabulous, fabulous, fabulous, fabulous.
1: We interrupt this radio program with a band. That is that's fantastic, tastic, tastic, tastic.